red flag walking by, it really does it for me. He doesn't know me, but he told me that he really loves me. We're getting married and we're buying a boathouse in Bali. This is

0: I don't know about you, but I want another cocktail.
1: Globo. Éxitos todo el día.